0: Sublime, your soulmate.
1: Today's special is Memphis Soul Stew. We sell so much of this, people wonder what we put in it. We're gonna tell you right now. Give me about a half a teacup of bass.

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And want to thank you, ladies and gentlemen, we love you very much. Believe me, we love you. If you will, let's hear from Reverend Miss Martha High, the JB's International, your truly Danny Ray, saying let's give it to the superstar one more time.

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But there's just one thing, you see. We never ever do nothing nice and easy. We always do it nice and rough. But we're gonna take the beginning of this song and do it easy. But then we're gonna do the finish